like babe, the light I never knowed. And it ain't no use in turning on your light, babe, I'm on the dark side of the road. But I wish there was something you would do or say to try and make me change my mind and stay. But we never did too much talking anyway.

my name, gal, like you never done before. And it ain't no use in calling out my name, gal, I can't hear you anymore.